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0: 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I was born again in Dixieland. The Great Canadian Road Trip is presented by the Kootenai Concert Connection in association with the Bridge. 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

0: 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I was born again in Dixieland. The Great Canadian Road Trip is presented by the Kootenai Concert Connection in association with the Bridge.
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0: The Bridge.
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Happy Monday. Yes, we're back to the daily grind, but let's face it, we just came off a phenomenal weekend where there was not only tons of sun and tons of heat, but tons of stuff to do in our communities as well. Maybe you got a chance to go towards the Slocan Harmony Festival over the weekend. Maybe you got to go out and enjoy Balfour Days on Saturday. I know I got to with our live on location and even a little bit before that and a little bit after that as well. And let me tell you, there, it's just the beginning there, my friends. We are just starting to heat up and starting to get more and more of these awesome music festivals, just happening on beaches and throughout our entire community. Needless to say, it's summertime, baby, and I absolutely love it.

0: Well, like I said, we're officially now into like the festival and the music kind of scene right here in Nelson and basically throughout the entire Kootenays. And this weekend is expected to continue with the annual Starbelly Jam Music Festival out at Crawford Bay. 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

0: Well, parking is always a very hot topic right here in Nelson, and it's always a hot topic that our news team is always keeping their eye on. We'll have some brand new news about parking here in Nelson up next after the headstones.
1: When something stands for nothing, a detached memory. This one's about everything you don't think about.

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1: Good morning. I'm Lynn Gallant. A proposed update to Nelson's traffic bylaw would also double the city's towing administrative fee. The city wants to increase that fee from $50 to $100 as part of a broader update to its traffic bylaw. Bylaw manager Jordan Dupuis says the current fee doesn't reflect the time it takes to manage a tow.
2: When we decide to tow a vehicle, a bylaw officer is standing there until such time as that vehicle is towed. That's kind of a cost, and $50 is not adequate to reflect that cost because they could be generating revenue elsewhere.
1: The proposed bylaw would also update everything from parking permits to EV charging and accessibility standards. Food Cycler users in Nelson now have a new place to drop off their pre-treated organics. The city has opened a new collection bin at the Lakeside Drive Recycling Depot, replacing the three pilot drop-off locations around the city. It says the single supervised site can handle more participants and it's easier to maintain and be secured after hours to keep wildlife away. The program is also expanding this year, with up to 1,000 additional free food cyclers available to eligible households. The Central Kootenai Food Policy Council is exploring ways to help schools, food banks, and community programs access locally grown food. Its new Regional Food Procurement Social Enterprise Initiative is looking at better ways to buy, store, and distribute local food region-wide. Executive Director Damon Chouinard says that also includes recovering surplus foods that might otherwise go to waste.
3: Food that isn't necessarily suitable for retail markets, still very edible. Sometimes it just needs a little bit of processing, some extra storage, and getting that food into communities that need it isn't as easy as it sounds sometimes.
1: The initiative is being supported by a $65,000 provincial grant to help build a more efficient regional food network. The Regional District of Central Kootenai spent about $1.2 million more on salaries and employee expenses last year than it did the year before. Here's Storm Lenny.
4: The district's 2025 Statement of Financial Information shows staff who earned more than $75,000 last year received a combined $23.6 million in remuneration and expenses. It lists 99 employees that crossed the province's public salary disclosure threshold, up from 87 a year before. Chief Administrative Officer Stuart Horn remained the highest paid employee, while the Board of Directors received a combined $995,000 in remuneration.
1: And another summer is going by without easy access to a popular Slocan Valley lookout. More from Greg Nesteroff.
5: Idaho Peak hasn't been accessible since a washout 6 years ago. In early 2025, the province laid out five potential options for public comment. One was to reopen the road, another to decommission it, and three others would see a new road and bridge built downstream of Sandon. A year and a half later, there's been no decision. We asked the Ministry of Forests about it. They said they're still considering all options and planning fieldwork this summer.
0: For these stories and more, visit MyNelsonNow.com.
6: The States are the only host team left in the FIFA World Cup. Canada was blanked by Morocco 3-0 on Saturday, and Mexico fell to England 3-2 yesterday. If the U.S. beat Belgium this evening, they'll be in the final eight. Meanwhile, the Blue Jays were held scoreless for their second game in a row. The Mariners beat them 4-0, and now Toronto has lost 7 of their last 10 games. Finally, the Toronto Tempo dropped their second game in a row as the Dallas Wings knocked them off 89-76 in the WNBA.
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6: Might still be seeing a little bit of haze in the sky just because there was a wildfire that was found just over the weekend on the outskirts of Creston. Happy to say that the Southeast Fire Center has deemed it under control, however, so we are expecting it to be probably less hazy as the work week continues, but it should be just as beautiful. Really sunny today, mainly sunny tomorrow, and an absolutely gorgeous day for Wednesday. All day sitting in 30s as well, as today we're expecting a high of 32.
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0: Anyone get a chance to go see that run that was happening up at Whitewater over the weekend? Cheer on Dr. Nick Sparrow and the rest of the people that were going on those fantastic routes. Maybe even try to lap yourself. And if you did, I'm on your side. I commend you for that. Maybe you're training up for something bigger. Maybe you're training up for the annual Raven Ridge Run that also happens up at Whitewater at the end of this month. July 25th through the 26th are the big days. That's both a Saturday and a Sunday. The 25th, aka the Saturday, is the 10-kilometer run. The 26th is a 15-kilometer run. But both will be ending with a fantastic barbecue, some awesome live music, activities for the kids, activities for the adults to go and enjoy, and just overall some great community spirit as well. So get yourself trained up, or be like me and not train up, but still go out there and show your support for the fantastic runners during the Raven Ridge Run, July 25th through 26th.
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0: Well, it's time for What's Trending, where we look at the trends, drop the D and add the T, because ladies and gentlemen, that is indeed me. And it's now time for me to talk about a population that is much larger than all of the humankind in the entire world. I'm talking about the population that you only get to see for about 3 months of the entire year, but are very prevalent and very annoying. Mosquito season, yes. Of course, mosquitoes are absolutely everywhere on this planet, and scientists really don't have, like, the best estimate, but they do say that for every single one person, there's probably between 13,000 to 120,000 mosquitoes as basically an equivalent. And I don't know about you, but I was spending a lot of time outside over the weekend, so I'm covered in bug bites. I have them on my legs. I got them on my arms. I got them in my socks somehow. I don't even know how they got in there. But yes, they are absolutely everywhere. So for today's show, why don't I give you some tips and tricks to, you know, maybe keep the mosquitoes away, or maybe if you do end up getting bit, soothe those nice itching sores rather than just scratching them until they turn into scars.
1: The Bridge Breakfast.
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1: Good morning. I'm Lynn Gallant. The city of Nelson is looking to modernize its 16-year-old traffic bylaw. The proposal would update everything from parking permits to EV charging, accessibility, and towing rules. Bylaw manager Jordan Dupuy says it also includes several changes to how parking is managed.
2: Key parking changes include clarifying that two-hour parking zones are non-renewable daily limits. It formalizes guest permit rules and introduces a $2 day fee, and it expands permit flexibility for car share users.
1: It also proposes free parking for veterans and clarifies residential parking permit rules. Council is expected to consider the draft bylaw later this month. The City of Nelson has opened a new drop-off location for its Food Cycler Organics program. Participating residents can now bring their pre-treated food waste to a new bin at Lakeside Recycling Depot on Lakeside Drive. The new location replaces the pilot drop-off bins at Safeway, the Lakeside Sports Field, and the one at 80 Lakeside Drive. The city says moving to a single supervised site will make the program easier to use while supporting the expansion to more households. Getting local food to schools and community programs can be a challenge in the Kootenays. But the Central Kootenay Food Policy Council's new Regional Food Procurement Social Enterprise Initiative wants to change that. Executive Director Damon Chouinard says geography is one of the biggest challenges.
3: We have challenging geography. Quite often it's harder to get food from Creston into the Slocan Valley or Cavlo or the communities like that. The problem is like when you work at an individual scale, it's extremely costly to move those products them one by one.
1: He says the pilot is exploring ways for organizations to buy, store, and distribute local food together. More Regional District of Central Kootenay employees earned above the province's salary disclosure threshold last year. Storm Lenny has the details.
4: According to the district's statement of financial information, 99 employees made more than $75,000 in 2025, up from 87 the year before. Those employees received a combined $23.6 million in remuneration and expenses, about $1.2 million more than 2024. Chief Administrative Officer Stuart Horn remains the district's highest paid employee at just under $319,000. The RDCK also paid its board of directors just under $995,000 in remuneration last year.
1: And still no decision from the government on the future of access to Idaho Peak. Greg Nesteroff reports.
5: The popular former forestry lookout in the Slocan Valley hasn't been accessible since a washout in 2020. A year and a half ago, the provincial government sought public feedback on five potential options. One was reopening the existing road. Three called for a new bridge and road downstream of Sandon. And the last option would result in decommissioning the existing road entirely. We asked the Ministry of Forests for an update. They sent a one-line response saying all options remain on the table and fieldwork will be done this summer.
6: Be the first to know. Get daily and weekly news alerts by signing up at our website, MyNelsonNow.com.
7: The States are the only host team left in the FIFA World Cup. Canada was blanked by Morocco 3-0 on Saturday, and Mexico fell to England 3-2 yesterday. If the U.S. beat Belgium this evening, they'll be in the final eight. Meanwhile, the Blue Jays were held scoreless for their second game in a row. The Mariners beat them 4-0, and now Toronto has lost 7 of their last 10 games. Finally, the Toronto Tempo dropped their second game in a row as the Dallas Wings knocked them off 89-76 in the WNBA.
0: The Bridge Weather.
7: Might still be seeing a little bit of haze in the sky just because there was a wildfire that was found just over the weekend on the outskirts of Creston. Happy to say that the Southeast Fire Center has deemed it under control, however, so we are expecting it to be probably less hazy as the work week continues, but it should be just as beautiful. Really sunny today, mainly sunny tomorrow, and an absolutely gorgeous day for Wednesday. All day sitting in 30s as well, as today we're expecting a high of 32.
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cooling down is just something that we're naturally going to be doing in the summertime, but apparently it's even more important when you have been bitten by a mosquito or another kind of bug. Basically, what you want to do is, after you notice that you have a bug bite, is apply a cold compress to it, an ice pack, even just a frozen bag of veggies, to go ahead and just put it on the skin for 10, 15 minutes, and apparently it's supposed to really relieve you when it comes to that itching sensation. The Cleveland Clinic even says that if you soak a chamomile tea bag inside of your fridge and then use that as like your cold compress, apparently there's some healing powers inside that tea that really help with the swelling, with the tenderness of the area, and it should really stop you from just going right back to town, itching, scratching, and making yourself bleed in the process.

0: The great Judy Brown here on The Bridge. And hey, if you're keeping an eye to the radio over the weekend, you might have heard us be live on location down at Balfour Days and running into our friend Chloe Albert. We spin a few of her tracks right here on The Bridge, and it's always awesome whenever we get a chance to run into one of our local musicians, because we always like to try to keep up with what 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friends at Finley's Bar and Grill. 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
2: 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I was born again in Dixieland. 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
1: Good morning. I'm Lane Gallant. A proposed update to Nelson's traffic bylaw would also double the city's towing administrative fee. The city wants to increase that fee from $50 to $100 as part of a broader update to its traffic bylaw. Bylaw manager Jordan Dupuy says the current fee doesn't reflect the time it takes to manage a tow.
2: When we decide to tow a vehicle, a bylaw officer is standing there until such time as that vehicle is towed. That's kind of a cost, and $50 is not adequate to reflect that cost because they could be generating revenue elsewhere.
1: The proposed bylaw would also update everything from parking permits to EV charging and accessibility standards. Food Cycler users in Nelson now have a new place to drop off their pre-treated organics. The city has opened a new collection bin at the Lakeside Drive Recycling Depot, replacing the three pilot drop-off locations around the city. It says the single supervised site can handle more participants and is easier to maintain and be secured after hours to keep wildlife away. The program is also expanding this year, with up to 1,000 additional free food cyclers available to eligible households. The Central Kootenai Food Policy Council is exploring ways to help schools, food banks, and community programs access locally grown food. Its new Regional Food Procurement Social Enterprise Initiative is looking at better ways to buy, store, and distribute local food region-wide. Executive Director Damon Chouinard says that also includes recovering surplus foods that might otherwise go to waste.
3: Food that isn't necessarily suitable for retail markets, still very edible. Sometimes it just needs a little bit of processing, some extra storage, and getting that food into communities that need it isn't as easy as it sounds sometimes.
1: The initiative is being supported by a $65,000 provincial grant to help build a more efficient regional food network. The Regional District of Central Kootenai spent about $1.2 million more on salaries and employee expenses last year than it did the year before. Here's Storm Lenny.
4: The district's 2025 Statement of Financial Information shows staff who earned more than $75,000 last year received a combined $23.6 million in remuneration and expenses. It lists 99 employees that crossed the province's public salary disclosure threshold, up from 87 a year before. Chief Administrative Officer Stuart Horn remained the highest paid employee, while the Board of Directors received a combined $995,000 in remuneration.
1: And another summer is going by without easy access to a popular Slocan Valley lookout. More from Greg Nesteroff.
5: Idaho Peak hasn't been accessible since a washout 6 years ago. In early 2025, the province laid out five potential options for public comment. One was to reopen the road, another to decommission it, and three others would see a new road and bridge built downstream of Sandon. A year and a half later, there's been no decision. We asked the Ministry of Forests about it. They said they're still considering all options and planning fieldwork this summer.
0: For these stories and more, visit MyNelsonNow.com.
6: The States are the only host team left in the FIFA World Cup. Canada was blanked by Morocco 3-0 on Saturday, and Mexico fell to England 3-2 yesterday. If the U.S. beat Belgium this evening, they'll be in the final eight. Meanwhile, the Blue Jays were held scoreless for their second game in a row. The Mariners beat them 4-0, and now Toronto has lost 7 of their last 10 games. Finally, the Toronto Tempo dropped their second game in a row as the Dallas Wings knocked them off 89-76 in the WNBA.
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6: Might still be seeing a little bit of haze in the sky just because there was a wildfire that was found just over the weekend on the outskirts of Creston. Happy to say that the Southeast Fire Center has deemed it under control, however, so we are expecting it to be probably less hazy as the work week continues, but it should be just as beautiful. Really sunny today, mainly sunny tomorrow, and an absolutely gorgeous day for Wednesday. All day sitting in 30s as well, as today we're expecting a high of 32.
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0: Well, be careful with what you dress, because let me tell you, there are some buggers out there that would love to check you out. I'm not just talking about the creeps at the local beaches. No, I'm talking about like the mosquitoes as well, with, of course, them being out in huge numbers right now. Apparently, the clothes and specifically the color of the clothes that you wear matter a heck of a lot. See, mosquitoes, they tend to fly very close to the ground to avoid wind. So they rely on looking for, you know, dark silhouettes and shadows. So if you're wearing some dark clothes, it might actually make you stand out to a mosquito. Might actually be like, hey, there goes a friend right there. Someone that I could be hanging around with. And, you know, while I just go ahead and land on them, I might as well just take a little bit of their blood while I'm at it. So dark colors apparently are a no-go if you want to try to avoid mosquitoes. And apparently so are fluorescent colors as well. Because even though they do like the dark colors, apparently they like the big neon colors as well. So try to find something a little bit more in the middle, I guess, if you don't want to wind up with 50,000 bug bites by the end of the summer.
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Well, Canada's days are over when it comes to their hopes for the FIFA World Cup as they were blanked by Morocco 3-0. We'll be sure to update you about that game and the rest of the games that happened over this past weekend in sports next.

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1: Good morning. I'm Lynn Gallant. The city of Nelson is looking to modernize its 16-year-old traffic bylaw. The proposal would update everything from parking permits to EV charging, accessibility, and towing rules. Bylaw manager Jordan Dupuis says it also includes several changes to how parking is managed.
2: Key parking changes include clarifying that two-hour parking zones are non-renewable daily limits. It formalizes guest permit rules and introduces a $2 day fee, and it expands permit flexibility for car share users.
1: It also proposes free parking for veterans and clarifies residential parking permit rules. Council is expected to consider the draft bylaw later this month. The city of Nelson has opened a new drop-off location for its Food Cycler Organics program. Participating residents can now bring their pre-treated food waste to a new bin at Lakeside Recycling Depot on Lakeside Drive. The new location replaces the pilot drop-off bins at Safeway, the Lakeside Sports Field, and the one at 80 Lakeside Drive. The city says moving to a single supervised site will make the program easier to use while supporting the expansion to more households. Getting local food to schools and community programs can be a challenge in the Kootenays. But the Central Kootenay Food Policy Council's new Regional Food Procurement Social Enterprise Initiative wants to change that. Executive Director Damon Chouinard says geography is one of the biggest challenges.
3: We have challenging geography. Quite often it's harder to get food from Creston into the Slocan Valley or Cavlo or the communities like that. The problem is like when you work at an individual scale, it's extremely costly to move those products them one by one.
1: He says the pilot is exploring ways for organizations to buy, store, and distribute local food together. Moore Regional District of Central Kootenay employees earned above the province's salary disclosure threshold last year. Storm Lenny has the details.
4: According to the district's statement of financial information, 99 employees made more than $75,000 in 2025, up from 87 the year before. Those employees received a combined $23.6 million in remuneration and expenses, about $1.2 million more than 2024. Chief Administrative Officer Stuart Horn remains the district's highest paid employee at just under $319,000. The RDCK also paid its board of directors just under $995,000 in remuneration last year.
1: And still no decision from the government on the future of access to Idaho Peak. Greg Nesteroff reports.
5: The popular former forestry lookout in the Slocan Valley hasn't been accessible since a washout in 2020. A year and a half ago, the provincial government sought public feedback on five potential options. One was reopening the existing road, three called for a new bridge and road downstream of Sandon, and the last option would result in decommissioning the existing road entirely. We asked the Ministry of Forests for an update. They sent a one-line response saying all options remain on the table and fieldwork will be done this summer.
6: Be the first to know. Get daily and weekly news alerts by signing up at our website, MyNelsonNow.com.
7: The States are the only host team left in the FIFA World Cup. Canada was blanked by Morocco 3-0 on Saturday, and Mexico fell to England 3-2 yesterday. If the U.S. beat Belgium this evening, they'll be in the final eight. Meanwhile, the Blue Jays were held scoreless for their second game in a row. The Mariners beat them 4-0, and now Toronto has lost 7 of their last 10 games. Finally, the Toronto Tempo dropped their second game in a row as the Dallas Wings knocked them off 89-76 in the WNBA.
0: The Bridge Weather.
7: Might still be seeing a little bit of haze in the sky just because there was a wildfire that was found just over the weekend on the outskirts of Creston. Happy to say that the Southeast Fire Center has deemed it under control, however, so we are expecting it to be probably less hazy as the work week continues, but should be just as beautiful. Really sunny today, mainly sunny tomorrow, and an absolutely gorgeous day for Wednesday. All day sitting in 30s as well, as today we're expecting a high of 32.
0: From the early morning hustle to the late night wind down, we're your trusted source of the stories that shape our town. Dive into the conversations that matter, the updates that impact, and the emotions that bind us together. For local information that matters, you only need one source.
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Well, the next time that you're at the farmer's market, you might want to go ahead and pick yourself up a jar of honey, especially if you can find some unprocessed honey, because apparently that is very good for bug bites, specifically mosquito bites. Yes, according to the Cleveland Clinic, if you apply a little bit of unprocessed honey to the affected area just after the bite happens, apparently it can help reduce minor inflammation and make it feel a heck of a lot better. The big note to have, though, is when you do apply the honey, make sure that it has some time to, you know, maybe like get absorbed to your skin or wash it off after a little while before you go back outdoors. Because if you're walking around with a bunch of honey on your arms, that's just a guarantee that there's going to be a heck of a lot more bugs and other animals coming over you and trying to get a piece of you.

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Rise and shine and drive the road to excellence.

0: I've been noticing that it's been like a little bit hazier in the morning, and looking over at the BC wildfire map, it does say that there was a couple of wildfires that were found in our area within the past few days. Luckily, all of them seem to be under control right now and probably in the process of more out than actually, you know, flaring up once again, which is great news and ideally happens for the entire summer. But I want to make sure that you're nice and prepared as well. This Thursday, head on down to Lakeside Park, because let me tell you, they're going to have some great fire experts down there giving you some tips and tricks to keep yourself, keep your neighbor, keep your entire community nice and safe. And of course, what to do just in case there is an emergency of a fire. None of us ever want it to happen, but hey, better safe than sorry. Go talk to the experts, enjoy a delicious barbecue, and maybe even take part in a game or two down at Lakeside this Thursday from 2 through 6.
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Well, let me tell you, I'm doing talking a lot about like bug bites and that kind of stuff because it's, of course, summertime, but I will happily take the bug bites if it can continue looking like this out there. Absolutely gorgeous weather ahead of us. Highs around 30 degrees, if not better. We'll give you the full forecast after, of course, sports and news and Black and Gold by Sapir Rouge.

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1: Good morning. I'm Lynn Gallant. A proposed update to Nelson's traffic bylaw would also double the city's towing administrative fee. The city wants to increase that fee from $50 to $100 as part of a broader update to its traffic bylaw. Bylaw manager Jordan Dupuis says the current fee doesn't reflect the time it takes to manage a tow.
2: When we decide to tow a vehicle, a bylaw officer is standing there until such time as that vehicle is towed. That's kind of a cost, and $50 is not adequate to reflect that cost because they could be generating revenue elsewhere.
1: The proposed bylaw would also update everything from parking permits to EV charging and accessibility standards. Food Cycler users in Nelson now have a new place to drop off their pre-treated organics. The city has opened a new collection bin at the Lakeside Drive Recycling Depot, replacing the three pilot drop-off locations around the city. It says the single supervised site can handle more participants and it's easier to maintain and be secured after hours to keep wildlife away. The program is also expanding this year, with up to 1,000 additional free food cyclers available to eligible households. The Central Kootenai Food Policy Council is exploring ways to help schools, food banks, and community programs access locally grown food. Its new Regional Food Procurement Social Enterprise Initiative is looking at better ways to buy, store, and distribute local food region-wide. Executive Director Damon Chouinard says that also includes recovering surplus foods that might otherwise go to waste.
3: Food that isn't necessarily suitable for retail markets, still very edible. Sometimes it just needs a little bit of processing, some extra storage, and getting that food into communities that need it isn't as easy as it sounds sometimes.
1: The initiative is being supported by a $65,000 provincial grant to help build a more efficient regional food network. The Regional District of Central Kootenai spent about $1.2 million more on salaries and employee expenses last year than it did the year before. Here's Storm Lenny.
4: The district's 2025 Statement of Financial Information shows staff who earned more than $75,000 last year received a combined $23.6 million in remuneration and expenses. It lists 99 employees that crossed the province's public salary disclosure threshold, up from 87 a year before. Chief Administrative Officer Stuart Horn remained the highest paid employee, while the Board of Directors received a combined $995,000 in remuneration.
1: And another summer is going by without easy access to a popular Slocan Valley lookout. More from Greg Nesteroff.
5: Idaho Peak hasn't been accessible since a washout 6 years ago. In early 2025, the province laid out five potential options for public comment. One was to reopen the road, another to decommission it, and three others would see a new road and bridge built downstream of Sandon. A year and a half later, there's been no decision. We asked the Ministry of Forests about it. They said they're still considering all options and planning fieldwork this summer.
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7: The States are the only host team left in the FIFA World Cup. Canada was blanked by Morocco 3-0 on Saturday, and Mexico fell to England 3-2 yesterday. If the U.S. beat Belgium this evening, they'll be in the final eight. Meanwhile, the Blue Jays were held scoreless for their second game in a row. The Mariners beat them 4-0, and now Toronto has lost 7 of their last 10 games. Finally, the Toronto Tempo dropped their second game in a row as the Dallas Wings knocked them off 89-76 in the WNBA.
0: The Bridge Weather.
7: Might still be seeing a little bit of haze in the sky just because there was a wildfire that was found just over the weekend on the outskirts of Creston. Happy to say that the Southeast Fire Center has deemed it under control, however, so we are expecting it to be probably less hazy as the work week continues, but should be just as beautiful. Really sunny today, mainly sunny tomorrow, and an absolutely gorgeous day for Wednesday. All day sitting in 30s as well, as today we're expecting a high of 32.
0: It's a Bridge Flashback.

0: You know that friend that just freaks out and swats and flails around as soon as a bug gets near them? Did you know that they actually might be just attracting those bugs more to them? I mean, that is especially true if that bug is a mosquito, because mosquitoes are apparently very attracted to motion. And while you might think that sitting still would be a terrible thing to do, apparently when you sit still, a mosquito really doesn't see you all that much. They're always on the hunt. They're always looking for something that's moving because, of course, they're looking for blood. They're looking for signs of life there, people. So if you just sit like perfectly still, maybe, just maybe, they'll leave you alone a little bit more. I'm learning a lot today. Apparently, they don't like motion. They also don't like bright neon fluorescent colors or really dark colors. Maybe I'm starting to get more like greens in my wardrobe. And then that way, when I'm sitting on the grass and sitting on the lawn, I'm just kind of like more blending in than standing out.
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0: Two brand new movies helped top the charts when it came to the box office numbers over this past weekend, as Minions and Monsters was the number one movie, making around $37 million. Toy Story 5 making $31 million, and the brand new Young Washington making just over $20 million. Meanwhile, Disclosure Day, still a top five movie out there, making just over $6 million, and still able to be seen right here in Nelson, at least for the remainder of this week. So if you haven't already gotten a chance to see it, get your tickets, get your times, and get all the info that you need at civictheater.ca.
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2: 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I was born again in Dixieland. The Great Canadian Road Trip is presented by the Kootenai Concert Connection in association with The Bridge. 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
1: Good morning. I'm Lynn Gallant. The city of Nelson is looking to modernize its 16-year-old traffic bylaw. The proposal would update everything from parking permits to EV charging, accessibility, and towing rules. Bylaw manager Jordan Dupuis says it also includes several changes to how parking is managed.
2: Key parking changes include clarifying that two-hour parking zones are non-renewable daily limits. It formalizes guest permit rules and introduces a $2 day fee, and it expands permit flexibility for car share users.
1: It also proposes free parking for veterans and clarifies residential parking permit rules. Council is expected to consider the draft bylaw later this month. The City of Nelson has opened a new drop-off location for its Food Cycler Organics program. Participating residents can now bring their pre-treated food waste to a new bin at Lakeside Recycling Depot on Lakeside Drive. The new location replaces the pilot drop-off bins at Safeway, the Lakeside Sports Field, and the one at 80 Lakeside Drive. The city says moving to a single supervised site will make the program easier to use while supporting the expansion to more households. Getting local food to schools and community programs can be a challenge in the Kootenays. But the Central Kootenay Food Policy Council's new Regional Food Procurement Social Enterprise Initiative wants to change that. Executive Director Damon Chouinard says geography is one of the biggest challenges.
3: We have challenging geography. Quite often it's harder to get food from Creston into the Slocan Valley or Cavlo or the communities like that. The problem is like when you work at an individual scale, it's extremely costly to move those products them one by one.
1: He says the pilot is exploring ways for organizations to buy, store, and distribute local food together. More Regional District of Central Kootenay employees earned above the province's salary disclosure threshold last year. Storm Lenny has the details.
4: According to the district's Statement of Financial Information, 99 employees made more than $75,000 in 2025, up from 87 the year before. Those employees received a combined $23.6 million in remuneration and expenses, about $1.2 million more than 2024. Chief Administrative Officer Stuart Horn remains the district's highest paid employee at just under $319,000. The RDCK also paid its board of directors just under $995,000 in remuneration last year.
1: And still no decision from the government on the future of access to Idaho Peak. Greg Nesteroff reports.
5: The popular former forestry lookout in the Slocan Valley hasn't been accessible since a washout in 2020. A year and a half ago, the provincial government sought public feedback on five potential options. One was reopening the existing road, three called for a new bridge and road downstream of Sandon, and the last option would result in decommissioning the existing road entirely. We asked the Ministry of Forests for an update. They sent a one-line response saying all options remain on the table and fieldwork will be done this summer.
0: Be the first to know. Get daily and weekly news alerts by signing up at our website, MyNelsonNow.com.
6: The States are the only host team left in the FIFA World Cup. Canada was blanked by Morocco 3-0 on Saturday, and Mexico fell to England 3-2 yesterday. If the U.S. beat Belgium this evening, they'll be in the final eight. Meanwhile, the Blue Jays were held scoreless for their second game in a row. The Mariners beat them 4-0, and now Toronto has lost 7 of their last 10 games. Finally, the Toronto Tempo dropped their second game in a row as the Dallas Wings knocked them off 89-76 in the WNBA.
0: The Bridge Weather.
6: Might still be seeing a little bit of haze in the sky just because there was a wildfire that was found just over the weekend on the outskirts of Creston. Happy to say that the Southeast Fire Center has deemed it under control, however, so we are expecting it to be probably less hazy as the work week continues, but it should be just as beautiful. Really sunny today, mainly sunny tomorrow, and an absolutely gorgeous day for Wednesday. All day sitting in 30s as well, as today we're expecting a high of 32.
0: Trent. Mornings on the Bridge Breakfast. Nelson's Vibe.

Well, big shout out to our friends over at the West Kootenay SPCA. They posted a really cute video last week about like all the kittens that they just recently got that are soon going to be available for adoption. But they also posted a nice video letting people know that apparently their summer camps still have some spots open. So if you have some kids that are maybe starting to linger around the home a little bit too long, why don't you look into this? I mean, they have these fantastic camps that not only can you go and in person, go ahead and be with the fantastic kitties, doggies, and other animals, but they also apparently have these virtual camps as well. So maybe these kids don't even have to leave the comfort of their own home, will bother you a little bit less. That way you can actually get some of your work done and you get to enjoy a little bit more of your summer. If you're interested, go to sbca.bc.ca/camp to learn more.

0: Charlie. You might not believe it, but not scratching your bug bites is actually better for you than scratching them. I know that the little moment of relief that you get is just so, so good, but let me tell you, it doesn't last very long, and you're honestly just making it worse, because the more scratching that you're doing is the more inflamed you're making your skin, the more likely that you are to cut yourself, to scar yourself up, and the more likely that that bug bite will not end up healing. You're just aggravating the area more and more and more, and then more realistically, by the time that it's September, you're just going to have a giant welt directly on your arm where you should have just absolutely nothing. So please, stop scratching that bug bite. I know it's hard, and I know it feels so good, but stop.
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0: Well, we've been doing lots of talk about irritating things or the bug bites and, of course, just how annoying that they can be. Now let's shed some light on something that doesn't annoy you, something that excites you, something that makes Nelson or just the West Kootenays feel like home, feel like you're a part of this community. What does this community mean to you? That's a question that I'm not really asking. It's more of our friends over at the Osprey that are asking because they want to see basically all the stories from everyone that they can about why they love Nelson so much. What's been so important to them about this lovely, lovely place? And basically, if you just tell them a story, if you send them some photos, you'll have a chance to win some awesome prizes. Like maybe a month to the NDCC, maybe a couple of $100 Kootenay Co-op gift cards, or maybe even $500 donated to a local registered charity of your choice. That's just to name a few of the prizes. They have so many more. So all you got to do is go to OspreyCommunityFoundation.ca, click right on the front page because that's where they got the contest, and let us know, what does this community mean to you?
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0: And that's it, my friends. That's the end of the Bridge Breakfast. So it's time for me to go out there, enjoy some sunshine, and let's be honest, more realistically, get some more bug bites. But I will take them any day of the week. A little bit of scratching, a little bit of irritant, if I can keep on seeing that absolutely gorgeous sun and highs of around 30 degrees. Still more great hot hits on the way right here on the Bridge when it comes to our local artists, with Sean hanging out with us from 2 through 6 as well. And of course, Storm, Kate, Greg, and the rest of the news team updating us about what's happening in the newsroom. Talk to you tomorrow.
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1: This is Dan Ashman from AM Ford, reminding folks that now's the time. 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
1: This is Dan Ashman from AM Ford, reminding folks that now's the time. 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

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The girls are dancing in the sand. And I throw my cellular device in the water. 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

0: That's the night before in the Black Keys right here on the bridge. Good afternoon, Sean here. Jumpstarting the 2 o'clock stretch while we count down the hours to get home to get back at it with our family. But until then, we still got a whole lineup of music for you. You got Fitz and the Tantrums, The Interpreters, Biff Naked. I got Green Day, Brandon G. Rivers, all coming up right here on the bridge.
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0: Wake me when September ends and the Green Day. Well, we have officially been launched into summer. It's definitely cranking into the warmer stretch now. And unfortunately, that does come with wildfires. However, looking at the BC Wildfire Services map, we are looking like we are in good shape. There does not seem to be many wildfires. There are, of course, a few. There is one out by Creston that is very much under control. There's a few under control throughout BC, but not a ton. The boundary looks good. Our area looks good. But there is the Brunswick Creek fire near Boston Bar in North Bend, estimated about 100 hectares. And the Lytton area fire is about 200 hectares, which has prompted an evacuation order alert in that portion of the area. So, of course, with those fires, then the smoke will be pushed. It's been pushed out towards Kamloops. It's been pushed out towards the boundary. So it could drift. It could be seen, you know, on your travels. You may be wondering, where's this coming from? Well, it can drift pretty good when the wind picks up. So, you know, if you see it, that's more than likely what the case is, because looking at our area, we are looking like we are in good shape. Fingers crossed, knock on wood.
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0: That's Fitz and the Tantrums and Hand Clap. Well, speaking of tantrums, the crazy tantrum that's just following the Travis Kelce and Swift wedding. Like, I mean, I guess people love a good love story, but they just got to know, when are they getting married? It reminds me of the big deal with the royal weddings, and everyone's like, are you going to watch that? I'm like, no, I'm not even going to take a 10 seconds of my life to pay attention to Harry getting married to Markle. Like, I don't care. I understand the love and the fandom that people have for Taylor Swift. Like, I personally don't listen to Taylor Swift's music. It's not, I mean, I'm not the target audience, but I get that she's got this crazy fandom. I mean, in this isn't new. It really isn't. Our parents, the baby boomer generation, went bananas over the Beatles, right? It was just Beatlemania, and now it's Taylor Swift. And I'm sure one day when I'm in my senior years, there will be another performer up and coming, and they will be the next Beatles, Swift, whatever it is. But the wedding part, I'm just... Someone asked me, like, you pay attention to that? I'm like, no. I mean, other than the fact that I know that they're planning one or something like that. But I mean, I love Ted Danson, but I'm not, I didn't pay attention to when Ted got married. I mean, I don't know. Just the wedding part, you're like, it's not exciting. But I did have friends that stayed up and watched that whole, the royal wedding too. I'm like, yeah, no, I won't be doing that.
1: We get it. We live here too. The Nelson Ford Drive Home.
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0: Well, coming up very soon, Saddle and Spurs Hat Bar Experience will be in Nelson. They're also bringing along a flash tattoo artist. So I guess if you're just finally ready to get that Ghostbusters logo on your arm, well, then have at her. So how cool is that? Western-inspired flash tattoos. I mean, you're not going to get that. Well, I don't know. Maybe they could do the Ghostbusters logo if that's what you so wish to have mixed in with horseshoes. Whatever. Actually, that would be a good one for me. It makes sense. Came from Cloverdale. Flash tattoos are first come, first served. And this is the original traveling hat bar. So if you've never partaked in it before but would like to partake in it, July 10, Nelson District Riding Club, 5 p.m. to 9:30 p.m. Create a hat that's completely different and your own. Get your friends together. Get out. Have some fun. That's going to be underway July 10th, 5 to 9:30. And it's your last call to book your hat bar spot.
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0: Slide and the Goo Goo Dolls. Well, hopefully you had a great weekend. Beautiful weather. Hopefully if you're out towards Belfour for Belfour Days and you just enjoyed your weekend and got to socialize with friends, enjoy the music, and just maybe stop and have the slice of pizza at the new pizza stand. Hopefully that's exactly what you got up to. It was a beautiful day. We did river floating. That was the opportunity that we had come our way, and the boys looked at me and we're like, we can river float? We were invited. If you want to go venture out, we could do it. You know, you forget how fun it is as a kid. And it's fun as an adult, but, you know, it's funny. Just as parents, there's always more work involved. You're the one carrying the cooler. You're the one that's got all the stuff on your arms, and the kids are having so much fun. And by the end of it, I was like, all right, well, I'm pretty much ready. And the boys, we were driving home, and they were like, calm, which is not the common thing with two boys, and they're like, thanks, Dad. I mean, yeah, you're welcome. And then they get inside, like, what can we do now? And you're like, you guys can go and play. Dad's gonna clean up and start dinner. What can we do now?
1: We get it. We live here too. The Nelson Ford Drive Home.
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0: A little local love with music. Music in the Park, Centennial Park in New Denver. July 18th, 6 p.m. and July 25th at 6 p.m. Now, here is the drill. I'm telling you the dates now so you can mark it down on your phone and your calendar. If you're like me, old school, and you write it down, for real life, this is what I'm like. I have a monthly planner. I bought a monthly planner that does like 5 years in advance, 2026 to 2031. And I actually can't, I have to look at the whole month. I don't like weekly planners. I have to be able to look at the whole month and write down way in advance, right? Like, I don't know why. Someone else told me they're the same way. They're like, no, I have to look at the whole month every day, stare at the whole month and go, okay, right, that's, I don't know why I need to know what's coming up, even though I'm nowhere near. But anyway, if you're like me, this might help. July 18th, 6 p.m., there will be the Columbero. They're playing at Music in the Park by donation. And then again on the 25th, you've got Purple Pistols. So that's all part of the Kootenai Women's Blues Review. So that is Music in the Park, Centennial Park in New Denver, giving a little local love out towards the slow camera.
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3: 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Nelson's

That's Lump, President of the United States of America, on the bridge as we roll towards the 4 o'clock stretch. We've got 20 minutes in a row for you. Here's Tegan and Sarah and the call.

0: Well, I see that the Salmo's Got Talent Round 1 highlights hit the stage and a couple of youngsters went out there to perform. And if you wanted to partake in it, don't forget, it'll be again. That was just round 1, so register, sign up. There will be one coming up again. It should be a lot of fun and an opportunity for the kids even to get out there and showcase their talents.
1: We get it. We live here too. The Nelson Ford Drive Home.
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0: Fly Away with Lenny Kravitz. Who in your family has that sharp demeanor? My wife has a very sharp demeanor about her. In the entire 12 years we've been together, I've always known her to be somebody that rarely smiles without there being a reason. If she goes downtown, she has a plan, a determined plan, executes that plan, and is back home. Rarely, even if she knows people, will she venture out to go say hello. She's very strategic in her actions. If someone comes up to her, she's very kind and loving. But someone came to me and they said, I don't think your wife likes me. I said, what makes you think that? She goes, well, I saw her and walked right by her and it was like she'd never seen me. I said, oh, that's my wife. She's very, if she's got it in her mind to go get her tasks done for the day, that's what she does. I said, if you go up and talk to her, she'll certainly speak, but she will not deviate from her plan. And I said, and when she's, it looks like she's readily determined, but she's not. She just, this is what I'm going to do, and I'm going to go and do it, and I don't deviate from that plan. I said, where she hates going downtown with me, because what should be a 15-minute task takes an hour and a half, because I pop and socialize and start talking, and she knows she'll just leave me, because I'll be social butterflying, and she's got her plan in place. I said, no, she does, and you can go talk to her, but she probably will never walk over to you and execute a conversation. That's just who she is. She's very sharp-looking, but she's very loving. She's just sharp-looking.
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1: 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The

0: rewind in time, a throwback for some of us born in the 80s, raised in the 90s, coming to age of late 90s, early 2000s, when that album came out and it rocked us to our very core and we listened to it on repeat. That was Our Lady, Peace and Innocent. Bad Influence Comedy Tour tonight, 8 o'clock, Finley's Bar and Grill. If you're looking for a laugh, keep it in mind because we could all use a little laugh. That's tonight, tonight, tonight at Finley's at 8 o'clock.
1: 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We live here too. The Nelson Ford Drive Home.
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